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Радио Мая. Check you and me and do your job. Erg is the name. Pinballer did the chain. Torn off for the watch. Prezi playing Jane. Yeah, Lamborghini chain.

and chain, vibe with Minaj, mashallah, check in with me, pin through your job, me is the name, if I yellow to the chain, this is Monse, Patty Plain Jane.

out like Lupita's. I don't keep up with the Joneses, but I do know Catrice Zeta. I'm with Candace, TT, Timby, and Viola, mi amiga. Mm.

same thing. Ride with the mob, hum to Allah. Check you and me, and we get job. Bird did the name, and Baller did the chain. Torn off for the watch, Prezi playing Jane.

dance as we dip in the melodic sea. Rhythm keeps flowing and drips to MC. Sweet sugar pop, rocks and pop. You don't stop till the sweet beat drops. I shall improve as I stick and move. Vivid poem.

Feel the beat drop, jazz and hip hop, dripping in your dome, it's a zone and bop. Funk infusion, a fly

Рокки час. Най-добрата музика. Радио Майя. We do a rum dance, man. Ragaman, yes, it's a ragaman jam. People drink it champagne. I'm full of passion. Pump it up, start to swing your body. While you listen to the music, jump up and

Washington, he got hit hard. Faces 20 life to maximum. His old life is scarred. The preacher's son, the nine, came off to Santa Maria. 10 cases of Malta, caught the diarrhea. Load of refugees on the aircraft carrier. You say dirty cash. We never heard of you. You don't know

All right. Watch your back, watch your side. Swimming with sharks, string you like a heart while they playing Mozart. No credential, get nowhere like Oslo. Send back to Frisco at the Rico Beagle. Suave like Rico, on fire like Pyro. Frantic like a schizo, rougher than Brillo. He caught the rap like Donnie Brown.

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The demands to do something about this outrageous

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Tell them make room, my body's an entree. I can turn a mad hoe into a fan. Cameras flashing, lights on, turn it up. Click, click, click, click, everywhere I go.

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Yeah. 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

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But when it ring, just pick it up and receive. 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